never thought that you was like this. I took the tag off and made you priceless. I just spent a half a meal on a chandelier. Now you try and cut me off like a light switch. Trying to stay in our league, saying that you need some time to breathe. Thinking that I'm sleeping on the floor.

0: Estás escuchando FM Radio Mix 96.7, La Paz, Mendoza.
1: Let her march again.